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2: From the Mid-State Media Weather Center, here is your forecast for Mansfield. Tonight, mostly cloudy, low around 63. Saturday, showers and thunderstorms, high near 81. Saturday night, a chance for showers and thunderstorms, then mostly cloudy, low around 65. Sunday, partly sunny, then a chance for showers and thunderstorms, high near 83. Sunday night, a chance for showers and thunderstorms, low around 58.

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2: Here is the current pollen report for North Central Ohio. Today is in the medium category with a reading of 6.2. Tomorrow is expected to ease back to 2.9. By Sunday, pollen levels move into the medium high category with a reading of 7.5. The top pollen sources are ragweed, nettle, and cheno pods. 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
1: weather. From the Mid-State Media Weather Center, here is your forecast for Mansfield. Tonight, mostly cloudy, low around 63. Saturday, showers and thunderstorms, high near 81. Saturday night, a chance for showers and thunderstorms, then mostly cloudy, low around 65. Sunday, partly sunny, then a chance for showers and thunderstorms, high near 83. Sunday night, a chance for showers and thunderstorms, low around 58.
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3: Dearly beloved, we are gathered here today to get through this thing called life. 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The afterworld. A world of never-ending happiness. You can always see the sun. Day or night.

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1: weather. From the Mid-State Media Weather Center, here is your forecast for Mansfield. Tonight, mostly cloudy, low around 63. Saturday, showers and thunderstorms, high near 81. Saturday night, a chance for showers and thunderstorms, then mostly cloudy, low around 65. Sunday, partly sunny, then a chance for showers and thunderstorms, high near 83. Sunday night, a chance for showers and thunderstorms, low around 58.

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3: Here is the current pollen report for North Central Ohio. Today is in the medium category, with a reading of 6.2. Tomorrow is expected to ease back to 2.9. By Sunday, pollen levels move into the medium-high category with a reading of 7.5. The top pollen sources are ragweed, nettle, and cheno pods. 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
1: weather. From the Mid-State Media Weather Center, here is your forecast for Mansfield. Tonight, mostly cloudy, low around 63. Saturday, showers and thunderstorms, high near 81. Saturday night, a chance for showers and thunderstorms, then mostly cloudy, low around 65. Sunday, partly sunny, then a chance for showers and thunderstorms, high near 83. Sunday night, a chance for showers and thunderstorms, low around 58.
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1: weather. From the Mid-State Media Weather Center, here is your forecast for Mansfield. Tonight, mostly cloudy, low around 63. Saturday, showers and thunderstorms, high near 81. Saturday night, a chance for showers and thunderstorms, then mostly cloudy, low around 65. Sunday, partly sunny, then a chance for showers and thunderstorms, high near 83. Sunday night, a chance for showers and thunderstorms, low around 58.

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1: Here is the current pollen report for North Central Ohio. Today is in the medium category with a reading of 6.2. Tomorrow is expected to ease back to 2.9. By Sunday, pollen levels move into the medium-high category with a reading of 7.5. The top pollen sources are ragweed, nettle, and cheno pods. 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

Whether you're just waking up in the morning wanting some great music along with news, weather, and information, or keeping some great background music on during the workday, driving home from work, or easing into the night, we're the station that's always here for you.

0: For Mansfield, tonight mostly cloudy, low around 63. Saturday, showers and thunderstorms, high near 81. Saturday night, a chance for showers and thunderstorms, then mostly cloudy, low around 65. Sunday, partly sunny, then a chance for showers and thunderstorms, high near 83. Sunday night, a chance for showers and thunderstorms, low around 58.
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2: From the Mid-State Media Weather Center, here is your forecast for Mansfield. Tonight, mostly cloudy, low around 63. Saturday, showers and thunderstorms, high near 81. Saturday night, a chance for showers and thunderstorms, then mostly cloudy, low around 65. Sunday, partly sunny, then a chance for showers and thunderstorms, high near 83. Sunday night, a chance for showers and thunderstorms, low around 58.

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1: Here is the current pollen report for North Central Ohio. Today is in the medium category with a reading of 6.2. Tomorrow is expected to ease back to 2.9. By Sunday, pollen levels move into the medium high category with a reading of 7.5. The top pollen sources are ragweed, nettle, and cheno pods. 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
1: weather. From the Mid-State Media Weather Center, here is your forecast for Mansfield. Tonight, mostly cloudy, low around 63. Saturday, showers and thunderstorms, high near 81. Saturday night, a chance for showers and thunderstorms, then mostly cloudy, low around 65. Sunday, partly sunny, then a chance for showers and thunderstorms, high near 83. Sunday night, a chance for showers and thunderstorms, low around 58.
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From the Mid-State Media Weather Center, here is your forecast for Mansfield. Tonight, mostly cloudy, low around 63. This morning, showers and thunderstorms. High near 81. Saturday night, a chance for showers and thunderstorms. Then, mostly cloudy, low around 65. Sunday, partly sunny, then a chance for showers and thunderstorms. High near 83. Sunday night, a chance for showers and thunderstorms. Low around 58.

0: From the Mid-State Media Weather Center, here is your forecast for Mansfield. Tonight, mostly cloudy, low around 63. This morning, showers and thunderstorms, high near 81. Saturday night, a chance for showers and thunderstorms. Then, mostly cloudy, low around 65. Sunday, partly sunny, then a chance for showers and thunderstorms, high near 83. Sunday night, a chance for showers and thunderstorms, low around 58. Here is the current pollen report for North Central Ohio. Today is in the medium category with a reading of 6.2. Tomorrow is expected to ease back to 2.9. By Sunday, pollen levels move into the medium high category with a reading of 7.5. The top pollen sources are ragweed, nettle, and cheno pods. 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
1: weather. From the Mid-State Media Weather Center, here is your forecast for Mansfield. Tonight, mostly cloudy, low around 63. This morning, showers and thunderstorms. High near 81. Saturday night, a chance for showers and thunderstorms. Then, mostly cloudy, low around 65. Sunday, partly sunny, then a chance for showers and thunderstorms. High near 83. Sunday night, a chance for showers and thunderstorms. Low around 58.

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1: weather. From the Mid-State Media Weather Center, here is your forecast for Mansfield. Overnight, mostly cloudy, low around 63. This morning, showers and thunderstorms, high near 79. Saturday night, a chance for showers and thunderstorms, then mostly cloudy, low around 64. Sunday, partly sunny, then a chance for showers and thunderstorms, high near 82. Sunday night, a chance for showers and thunderstorms, then a slight chance for showers and thunderstorms, low around 55. Here is the current pollen report for North Central Ohio. Today is in the medium category with a reading of 6.2. Tomorrow is expected to ease back to 2.9. By Sunday, pollen levels move into the medium high category with a reading of 7.5. The top pollen sources are ragweed, nettle, and cheno pods. 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
1: weather. From the Mid-State Media Weather Center, here is your forecast for Mansfield. Overnight, mostly cloudy, low around 63. This morning, showers and thunderstorms, high near 79. Saturday night, a chance for showers and thunderstorms, then mostly cloudy, low around 64. Sunday, partly sunny, then a chance for showers and thunderstorms, high near 82. Sunday night, a chance for showers and thunderstorms, then a slight chance for showers and thunderstorms, low around 55.

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1: weather. From the Mid-State Media Weather Center, here is your forecast for Mansfield. Overnight, mostly cloudy, low around 63. This morning, showers and thunderstorms, high near 79. Saturday night, a chance for showers and thunderstorms. Then

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1: weather. From the Mid-State Media Weather Center, here is your forecast for Mansfield. Overnight, mostly cloudy, low around 63. This morning, showers and thunderstorms, high near 79. Saturday night, a chance for showers and thunderstorms, then mostly cloudy, low around 64. Sunday, partly sunny, then a chance for showers and thunderstorms, high near 82. Sunday night, a chance for showers and thunderstorms, then a slight chance for showers and thunderstorms, low around 55.

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1: weather. From the Mid-State Media Weather Center, here is your forecast for Mansfield. Overnight, mostly cloudy, low around 63. This morning, showers and thunderstorms, high near 79. Saturday night, a chance for showers and thunderstorms, then mostly cloudy, low around 64. Sunday, partly sunny, then a chance for showers and thunderstorms, high near 82. Sunday night, a chance for showers and thunderstorms, then a slight chance for showers and thunderstorms, low around 55. Here is the current pollen report for North Central Ohio. Today is in the medium category with a reading of 6.2. Tomorrow is expected to ease back to 2.9. By Sunday, pollen levels move into the medium-high category with a reading of 7.5. The top pollen sources are ragweed, nettle, and cheno pods. 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
1: weather. From the Mid-State Media Weather Center, here is your forecast for Mansfield. Overnight, mostly cloudy, low around 63. This morning, showers and thunderstorms, high near 79. Saturday night, a chance for showers and thunderstorms, then mostly cloudy, low around 64. Sunday, partly sunny, then a chance for showers and thunderstorms, high near 82. Sunday night, a chance for showers and thunderstorms, then a slight chance for showers and thunderstorms, low around 55.

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1: weather. From the Mid-State Media Weather Center, here is your forecast for Mansfield. Overnight, mostly cloudy, low around 63. This morning, showers and thunderstorms, high near 79. Saturday night, a chance for showers and thunderstorms, then mostly cloudy, low around 64. Sunday, partly sunny, then a chance for showers and thunderstorms, high near 82. Sunday night, a chance for showers and thunderstorms, then a slight chance for showers and thunderstorms, low around 55. Here is the current pollen report for North Central Ohio. Today is in the medium category with a reading of 6.2. Tomorrow is expected to ease back to 2.9. By Sunday, pollen levels move into the medium-high category with a reading of 7.5. The top pollen sources are ragweed, nettle, and cheno pods. 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
1: weather. From the Mid-State Media Weather Center, here is your forecast for Mansfield. Overnight, mostly cloudy, low around 63. This morning, showers and thunderstorms, high near 79. Saturday night, a chance for showers and thunderstorms, then mostly cloudy, low around 64. Sunday, partly sunny, then a chance for showers and thunderstorms, high near 82. Sunday night, a chance for showers and thunderstorms, then a slight chance for showers and thunderstorms, low around 55.

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1: weather. From the Mid-State Media Weather Center, here is your forecast for Mansfield. Overnight, mostly cloudy, low around 63. This morning, showers and thunderstorms, high near 79. Saturday night, a chance for showers and thunderstorms, then mostly cloudy, low around 64. Sunday, partly sunny, then a chance for showers and thunderstorms, high near 82. Sunday night, a chance for showers and thunderstorms, then a slight chance for showers and thunderstorms, low around 55. Here is the current pollen report for North Central Ohio. Today is in the medium category with a reading of 6.2. Tomorrow is expected to ease back to 2.9. By Sunday, pollen levels move into the medium-high category with a reading of 7.5. The top pollen sources are ragweed, nettle, and cheno pods. 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
4: News. I'm Deborah Valentine. Ceremonies Friday at the Pentagon in Arlington, Virginia, honoring lives lost in the September 11th terror attacks 25 years ago. President Trump.
5: When future generations come here in 25, 100 or 250 years from now, they will stand in a nation that is free and unyielding in the face of evil.
4: Similar ceremonies taking place at Ground Zero and in Shanksville, Pennsylvania. Today's planned NASA and SpaceX crewed mission launch to the International Space Station is delayed. Fox's Jeff Manasso.
6: The mission known as Crew 13 was adjusted late last month after NASA found an oxidizer leak in the propulsion system of the SpaceX Dragon capsule.
4: A new launch may happen later this month. 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
7: Mansfield weather. From the Mid-State Media Weather Center, here is your forecast for Mansfield. This morning, showers and thunderstorms, high near 79. Saturday night, a chance for showers and thunderstorms, then mostly cloudy, low around 64. Sunday, partly sunny, then a chance for showers and thunderstorms, high near 82. Sunday night, a chance for showers and thunderstorms, then a slight chance for showers and thunderstorms, low around 55. Monday, sunny, high near 73. Monday night, partly cloudy, low around 53.

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1: Here is the current pollen report for North Central Ohio. Today is in the low medium category with a reading of 2.9. Tomorrow is expected to rise to 7.9. By Monday, pollen levels move into the medium category with a reading of 6.3. The top pollen sources are ragweed, nettle, and cheno pods. 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
3: From the Mid-State Media Weather Center, here is your forecast for Mansfield. This morning, showers and thunderstorms, high near 79. Saturday night, a chance for showers and thunderstorms, then mostly cloudy, low around 64. Sunday, partly sunny, then a chance for showers and thunderstorms, high near 82. Sunday night, a chance for showers and thunderstorms, then a slight chance for showers and thunderstorms, low around 55. Monday, sunny. High near 73. Monday night, partly cloudy. Low around 53.
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6: Fox News, I'm Pam Puso. A major pipeline in Saudi Arabia has been shut down after an attack by Houthi rebels. This as a U.S. military official details the devastation caused by an Iranian attack on a U.S. base in the region.
7: Acting Navy Secretary Hung Cao discussing the extent of damage to the naval support activity Bahrain, telling the Epoch Times, quote, "They blew the hell out of Bahrain."
6: Fox's Christine Goodwin, remembering 9/11.
8: 25 times we have gathered at this hallowed place and at Ground Zero in New York and a lonely field near Shanksville, Pennsylvania.
6: President Trump marking the milestone at the Pentagon. He is now in Ireland for talks with the president. 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
9: From the Mid-State Media Weather Center, here is your forecast for Mansfield. This morning, showers and thunderstorms, high near 79. Tonight, a chance for showers and thunderstorms, then mostly cloudy, low around 64. Sunday, partly sunny, then a chance for showers and thunderstorms, high near 82. Sunday night, a chance for showers and thunderstorms, then a slight chance for showers and thunderstorms, low around 55. Monday, sunny. High near 73. Monday night, partly cloudy. Low around 53.

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4: Here is the current pollen report for North Central Ohio. Today is in the low medium category with a reading of 2.9. Tomorrow is expected to rise to 7.9. By Monday, pollen levels move into the medium category with a reading of 6.3. The top pollen sources are ragweed, nettle, and cheno pods. 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
6: From the Mid-State Media Weather Center, here is your forecast for Mansfield. This morning, showers and thunderstorms, high near 79. Tonight, a chance for showers and thunderstorms, then mostly cloudy, low around 64. Sunday, partly sunny, then a chance for showers and thunderstorms, high near 82. Sunday night, a chance for showers and thunderstorms, then a slight chance for showers and thunderstorms, low around 55. Monday, sunny, high near 73. Monday night, partly cloudy, low around 53.
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8: Fox News, I'm Paul Stevens. Friday ceremonies at the Pentagon in Arlington, Virginia, honoring lives lost in the September 11th terror attacks 25 years ago. This is President Trump.
9: When future generations come here in 25, 100, or 250 years from now, they will stand in a nation that is free and unyielding in the face of evil.
8: Similar ceremonies taking place at Ground Zero in New York City, also the Flight 93 Memorial in Shanksville, Pennsylvania. Today's a planned NASA SpaceX crewed mission launch to the International Space Station, now delayed.
10: The mission, known as Crew 13, was adjusted late last month after NASA found an oxidizer leak in the propulsion system of the SpaceX Dragon capsule.
8: And that's Fox's Jeff Manasso. 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
11: From the Mid-State Media Weather Center, here is your forecast for Mansfield. This morning, showers and thunderstorms, high near 79. Tonight, a chance for showers and thunderstorms, then mostly cloudy, low around 64. Sunday, partly sunny, then a chance for showers and thunderstorms, high near 82. Sunday night, a chance for showers and thunderstorms, then a slight chance for showers and thunderstorms, low around 55. Monday, sunny. High near 73. Monday night, partly cloudy. Low around 53.

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5: Here is the current pollen report for North Central Ohio. Today is in the low medium category with a reading of 2.9. Tomorrow is expected to rise to 7.9. By Monday, pollen levels move into the medium category with a reading of 6.3. 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
7: From the Mid-State Media Weather Center, here is your forecast for Mansfield. This morning, showers and thunderstorms, high near 79. Tonight, a chance for showers and thunderstorms, then mostly cloudy, low around 64. Sunday, partly sunny, then a chance for showers and thunderstorms, high near 82. Sunday night, a chance for showers and thunderstorms, then a slight chance for showers and thunderstorms, low around 55. Monday, sunny, high near 73. Monday night, partly cloudy, low around 53.
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4: So, President Trump is weighing in on the escalating trade war with Canada.
5: The United States has been ripped off for 50 years by Canada. We don't need their product, and they need our product. They do all of their business almost with us, and we do very little with them.
4: The president speaking from Dublin, Ireland, where he met with his Irish counterpart. An arrest in Mississippi following the death of Tasia Fortune. The mother of four was found hanging from a tree behind a vacant house in Jackson.
6: This case remains active, and additional arrests will be pending as our investigators continue to follow the evidence wherever it leads.
4: Police Chief Rochelle Brackney, Jacques Ratliff has been taken into custody. Autopsy results still pending. 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
7: From the Mid-State Media Weather Center, here is your forecast for Mansfield. This morning, showers and thunderstorms, high near 79. Tonight, a chance for showers and thunderstorms, then mostly cloudy, low around 64. Sunday, partly sunny, then a chance for showers and thunderstorms, high near 82. Sunday night, a chance for showers and thunderstorms, then a slight chance for showers and thunderstorms, low around 55. Monday, sunny, high near 73. Monday night, partly cloudy, low around 53.

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Here's the current pollen report for North Central Ohio. Today is in the low medium category with a reading of 2.9. Tomorrow is expected to rise to 7.9. By Monday, pollen levels move into the medium category with a reading of 6.3. The top pollen sources are ragweed, nettle, and cheno pods. 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
3: weather. From the Mid-State Media Weather Center, here is your forecast for Mansfield. This morning, showers and thunderstorms, high near 79. Tonight, a chance for showers and thunderstorms, then mostly cloudy, low around 64. Sunday, partly sunny, then a chance for showers and thunderstorms, high near 82. Sunday night, a chance for showers and thunderstorms, then a slight chance for showers and thunderstorms, low around 55. Monday, sunny, high near 73. Monday night, partly cloudy, low around 53.
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3: News. I'm Paul Stevens. President Trump in Ireland for talks about trade and economic concerns.
4: We heard the president wrap up those remarks, the U.S. ambassador's residence, and really speaking to a multitude of different topics, especially trade tensions and the relationship between the U.S. and Ireland.
3: Fox's Alex Hogan in Dublin. Mr. Trump set to watch some of the Irish Open golf tournament on a course that he owns, of course, off the Atlantic coast. A man is arrested in Jackson, Mississippi in the hanging death of a young black mother of four. The suspect ID'd as Jacques Ratliff.
5: Our investigators will continue to examine the evidence, follow leads, continue to conduct interviews, pursuing any additional information.
3: Jackson Police Chief Rochelle Brackney, the 29-year-old victim, Taisha Fortune, found dead August 3rd, hanging in the backyard of a property in Jackson. 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
6: From the Mid-State Media Weather Center, here is your forecast for Mansfield. This morning, showers and thunderstorms, high near 79. Tonight, a chance for showers and thunderstorms, then mostly cloudy, low around 64. Sunday, partly sunny, then a chance for showers and thunderstorms, high near 82. Sunday night, a chance for showers and thunderstorms, then a slight chance for showers and thunderstorms, low around 55. Monday, sunny, high near 73. Monday night, partly cloudy, low around 53.

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4: Here is the current pollen report for North Central Ohio. Today is in the low medium category with a reading of 2.9. Tomorrow is expected to rise to 7.9. By Monday, pollen levels move into the medium category with a reading of 6.3. The top pollen sources are ragweed, nettle, and cheno pods. 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
8: From the Mid-State Media Weather Center, here is your forecast for Mansfield. This morning, showers and thunderstorms. High near 79. Tonight, a chance for showers and thunderstorms, then mostly cloudy. Low around 64. Sunday, partly sunny, then a chance for showers and thunderstorms. High near 82. Sunday night, a chance for showers and thunderstorms, then a slight chance for showers and thunderstorms. Low around 55. Monday, sunny. High near 73. Monday night, partly cloudy. Low around 53.
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4: News. I'm Pam Puso. The Iran war and trade tensions, some of the topics touched on by President Trump, who is in Ireland.
5: Trump met with Ireland's president, Catherine Colonna, and the Taoiseach of the prime minister, Micheál Martin. The president wading into one of Ireland's most politically sensitive questions, telling the press he would love to see Irish reunification.
4: That's Fox's Alex Hogan in Dublin. When asked about the war with Iran, the president said it will work out fine. Fox's Trey Yingst is on an aircraft carrier.
6: We are on the USS George Washington in the Arabian Sea, the area of operation for CENTCOM right now in the war against Iran. And there has been quite a bit of activity. Last night, we saw nighttime operations of jets taking off.
4: The president predicting the war could end after the midterm elections. 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
2: From the Mid-State Media Weather Center, here is your forecast for Mansfield. This morning, showers and thunderstorms, high near 79. Tonight, a chance for showers and thunderstorms, then mostly cloudy, low around 64. Sunday, partly sunny, then a chance for showers and thunderstorms, high near 82. Sunday night, a chance for showers and thunderstorms, then a slight chance for showers and thunderstorms, low around 55. Monday, sunny, high near 73. Monday night, partly cloudy, low around 53.

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6: Here is the current pollen report for North Central Ohio. Today is in the low medium category with a reading of 2.9. Tomorrow is expected to rise to 7.9. By Monday, pollen levels move into the medium category with a reading of 6.3. The top pollen sources are ragweed, nettle, and cheno pods. 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
2: From the Mid-State Media Weather Center, here is your forecast for Mansfield. This morning, showers and thunderstorms, high near 79. Tonight, a chance for showers and thunderstorms, then mostly cloudy, low around 64. Sunday, partly sunny, then a chance for showers and thunderstorms, high near 82. Sunday night, a chance for showers and thunderstorms, then a slight chance for showers and thunderstorms, low around 55. Monday, sunny, high near 73. Monday night, partly cloudy, low around 53.
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0: Mix 106.1, that's AC/DC, it's the long way to the top. I'm Mr. Ed, and of course that was on School of Rock, which was a great show, actually, movie, and then the play. I think my daughters were, they did it in Shelby when they were in high school, and they also did it to Renaissance a few years ago. What a great play that was. Coming up, we've got Michael Jackson, PYT's Pretty Young Thing, also Guns N' Roses' November Rain. Stay right here on Mix 106.1.
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5: I'm Paul Stevens. President Trump in Ireland for talks about trade and economic concerns.
6: I'm pleased to say that Ireland is now the sixth largest source of foreign direct investment in the United States, with nearly $392 billion invested in 2025.
5: The president also catching some of the Irish Open golf tournament being held at a course that he owns. Meantime, leaders from China, Russia, and Iran, others meeting in India this weekend.
7: This is a summit of the so-called BRICS countries, a group of 11 nations, some of which are historically or currently adversarial to the United States. The host is India, whose leader hopes to stabilize relations with China. Big issues on the agenda include Iran's conflict with the U.S. and the effective closure of the Strait of Hormuz.
5: Fox's Jonathan Savage. 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
8: From the Mid-State Media Weather Center, here is your forecast for Mansfield. This afternoon, showers and thunderstorms, high near 79. Tonight, a chance for showers and thunderstorms, then mostly cloudy, low around 64. Sunday, partly sunny, then a chance for showers and thunderstorms, high near 82. Sunday night, a chance for showers and thunderstorms, then a slight chance for showers and thunderstorms, low around 55. Monday, sunny, high near 73. Monday night, partly cloudy, low around 53.
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0: Mix 106.1, that's Cool in the Gang and Ladies Night. I'm Mr. Ed. Playing some tunes for you on a Saturday. I want to thank everybody who came out Wednesday for our Bark Doll benefit at the Vault. We do it every year, every second Wednesday, and musicians come by, and some great musicians came by. We had a great time. Weather was pretty iffy. I was a little worried, but as it turned out, it wasn't so bad. We had one rain shower. We started at 6. We had one rain shower about 6:30, and it came and went fairly quick. But other than that, it was a great night, and we raised money for the Richland Academy so a youngster can learn how to play music, and that's kind of what we do with this thing. So if you know a youngster that wants to learn music and maybe can't afford it, you can always call the Richland Academy and ask about the Dick Barkdahl Fund, and hopefully help a kid learn music. That's why we do that. So again, thanks to all the folks that came out, donated, and it was just a good time. Coming up, we got Bon Jovi, You Give Love a Bad Name, next on Mix 106.1.
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2: Here is the current pollen report for North Central Ohio. Today is in the low medium category with a reading of 2.9. Tomorrow is expected to rise to 7.9. By Monday, pollen levels move into the medium category with a reading of 6.3. The top pollen sources are ragweed, nettle, and cheno pods. 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

0: Mix 106.1, that's Uncle Cracker with Dobie Gray, the original guy who sang Drift Away. Thought that was a pretty cool duet back in the day. I'm Mr. Ed, playing the music for you here on a Saturday. Gosh, you know, the Browns start tomorrow, and you can catch them on our sister station, WRGM, 106.7. And it's 1 o'clock start, but they'll start the pregame about 11, you know, so you can check all that stuff out if you like to hear the hype before the game, get you all fired up about it. They do a nice job of that. I don't know. I'm not expecting much from my team this year, but you know, I'm ready to be pleasantly surprised. We'll see how it goes. I got at least one Brown in each one of my fantasy teams, and we'll see how long that lasts. I don't know. I'm trying to be optimistic. My Indians could have done much better this week, and they did. I'm sorry, Guardians. Got to get that name right again. That's my New Year's resolution I'm failing at. So I don't know. I'm pessimistic about my sports teams. I hate to say it. I got Eddie Money next. Two tickets to Paradise next on Mix 106.1.
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4: From the Mid-State Media Weather Center, here is your forecast for Mansfield. This afternoon, showers and thunderstorms, high near 79. Tonight, a chance for showers and thunderstorms, then mostly cloudy, low around 64. Sunday, partly sunny, then a chance for showers and thunderstorms, high near 82. Sunday night, a chance for showers and thunderstorms, then a slight chance for showers and thunderstorms, low around 55. Monday sunny, high near 73. Monday night partly cloudy, low around 53.
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1: Man, that stuff he was putting out back then. He had some great albums there. Of course, Stevie Winwood was just a famous musician. He was in Spencer Davis. I think he was like 14 or 15 or 16. He was young. Let's just put it that way. And singing as much as he did, it was so good. And then, of course, Blind Faith and all the great stuff he did with Eric Clapton. Just Stevie Winwood was he's still a great artist and tours. Coming up, we got Queen. 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
1: News. I'm Pam Puzo. President Trump was in Dublin, Ireland this morning, meeting with officials and business leaders.
2: I'm pleased to say that Ireland is now the sixth largest source of foreign direct investment in the United States, with nearly $392 billion invested in 2025.
1: The president now attending the Irish Open at his oceanfront golf course in Ireland, marching toward the midterms.
3: In order for us to protect America, we have to elect sane, competent people who love the America that we are, not the America they want us to be.
1: Senate Republican Tim Scott speaking to Fox News. 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
4: From the Mid-State Media Weather Center, here is your forecast for Mansfield. This afternoon, showers and thunderstorms, high near 79. Tonight, a chance for showers and thunderstorms, then mostly cloudy, low around 64. Sunday, partly sunny, then a chance for showers and thunderstorms, high near 82. Sunday night, a chance for showers and thunderstorms, then a slight chance for showers and thunderstorms, low around 55. Monday sunny, high near 73. Monday night partly cloudy, low around 53.

0: Mix 106.1, that's Mr. Mister and Broken Wings. I'm Mr. Ed. Just sitting here playing some tunes. I want to remind you that we can save you some money. That's right. 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Just lots of different things in there. So you really should go check it out. I got like four pages here of stuff. 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All right, I got Journey, who's going to be actually back in Ohio in November, if you want to go catch them. Got Wheel in the Sky, also Hathaway's What is Love. Stay right here on Mix 106.1.
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5: Here is the current pollen report for North Central Ohio. Today is in the low-medium category with a reading of 2.9. Tomorrow is expected to rise to 7.9. By Monday, pollen levels move into the medium category with a reading of 6.3. The top pollen sources are ragweed, nettle, and cheno pods. 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

0: Mix 106.1 has Hathaway. What is love? I'm Mr. Ed. Hey, you know the neat thing about tonight, and I was mentioning earlier about my Browns and my Indians could, I mean, Guardians could be doing better. But tonight, very interesting. Ohio State against Texas. You know, obviously it's in Texas, so it's going to be a tough game for the Buckeyes. I think it's the only game that they are not favored to win this year. And I suppose, you know, the odds are probably close, but it'll be interesting to see what happens. Texas, obviously a very good team. I'm optimistic about the Buckeyes. Pretty much pessimistic about my Browns and my Indians, or Guardians, I mean. Cavaliers might be okay. I guess. I don't know. B-52s, Rome, coming your way next on Mix 106.1.
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3: From the Mid-State Media Weather Center, here is your forecast for Mansfield. This afternoon, showers and thunderstorms, high near 79. Tonight, a chance for showers and thunderstorms, then mostly cloudy, low around 64. Sunday, partly sunny, then a chance for showers and thunderstorms, high near 82. Sunday night, a chance for showers and thunderstorms, then a slight chance for showers and thunderstorms, low around 55. Monday, sunny, high near 73. Monday night, partly cloudy, low around 53.
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0: Mix 106.1 at Survivor, and I can't hold back. I'm Mr. Ed playing tunes for you. And you know what? I got to tell you that this is actually pretty cool. I was talking to a friend of mine who's 98 years old. He was my old math teacher, Mr. John. And he was trying to figure out how he could get the Shelby game. You know, he figured out he could do it last year, but he was trying to figure it out. And I helped him out because, you know, we changed things a little bit. And once he got the changes, boy, he got it right away. So here's the deal. 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All right, coming up, we've got AC/DC's Highway to Hell next on Mix 106.1.
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4: I'm Paul Stevens. President Trump in Ireland for talks about trade and world issues.
5: Conversations and topics ranging on a variety of issues from trade tensions to the conflict with Iran, Gaza, as well as Ireland's neutrality in a lot of these conflicts. So the president in the morning at the ambassador's residence met with business leaders and spoke to the press, calling this relationship fantastic.
4: Fox's Alex Hogan. Mr. Trump also taking in the Irish Open at a golf course he owns. An arrest in Jackson, Mississippi in the tree hanging death of a young black mother of four, the suspect Jacques Ratliff.
6: This case remains active and additional arrests will be pending as our investigators continue to follow the evidence wherever it leads.
4: Jackson Police Chief Rachel Brackney. 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
7: From the Mid-State Media Weather Center, here is your forecast for Mansfield. This afternoon, showers and thunderstorms, high near 79. Tonight, a chance for showers and thunderstorms, then mostly cloudy, low around 64. Sunday, partly sunny, then a chance for showers and thunderstorms, high near 82. Sunday night, a chance for showers and thunderstorms, then a slight chance for showers and thunderstorms, low around 55. Monday sunny, high near 73. Monday night partly cloudy, low around 53.

0: Mix 106.1, it's Debbie Gibson and Only in My Dreams. I'm Mr. Ed, just playing some songs here for you, as I do on Saturdays and Sundays. And hey, don't forget, later on today, Retro Mix 106, starting at 6 o'clock, great music from the 70s, 80s, and 90s, all put together party style. 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I got Phil Collins, the studio, next.
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4: Here is the current pollen report for North Central Ohio. Today is in the low medium category with a reading of 2.9. Tomorrow is expected to rise to 7.9. By Monday, pollen levels move into the medium category with a reading of 6.3. The top pollen sources are ragweed, nettle, and cheno pods. 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

0: Mix 106.1, that's the Goo Goo Dolls and Slide. I'm Mr. Ed. You know, I like the Goo Goo Dolls. I saw them with the Counting Crows probably longer than I want to admit. It's a while ago. Probably early 2000s, my guess. But what a great show it was. But I have a friend who comes to my trivia, Mandy. She's a huge Goo Goo Doll fan. I don't know how many times she's seen them, but what a great act they are. They really are. So if you ever get a chance, check them out. We've got Elton John and Kiki D coming up. Don't Go Breaking My Heart. That is next on Mix 106.1.
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3: From the Mid-State Media Weather Center, here is your forecast for Mansfield. This afternoon, showers and thunderstorms, high near 79. Tonight, a chance for showers and thunderstorms, then mostly cloudy, low around 64. Sunday, partly sunny, then a chance for showers and thunderstorms, high near 82. Sunday night, a chance for showers and thunderstorms, then a slight chance for showers and thunderstorms, low around 55. Monday, sunny, high near 73. Monday night, partly cloudy, low around 53.
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0: Mix 106.1 at Scorpions and No One Like You. Chris Scorps from Germany. And, you know, I remember seeing them in Akron at the Rubber Bowl. That's a long time ago. But that would have been 86 or 87. It was the Monsters of Rock Tour. And I always remember this because my friends, it would have been Mole and Whitey and Dave. And I think that's the three. I don't remember who all went with us, but it was a good time. And it was one of those things where, you know, I was excited because Van Halen was a headliner and you had Scorpions. I was excited about those two bands. I had a band called Kingdom Come, who I thought was kind of cool at the time. And Dokken, who my buddy Whitey was all excited about. And some band that I didn't really know much about. And I remember talking to Mole going, hey, you know, what's this band's song? He goes, For Whom the Bell Tolls. So it was Metallica. For, I didn't even know who they were at the time. What a great show. I got Robert Palmer's Bad Case of Loving You coming up next on Mix 106.1.
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3: Fox News, I'm Carmen Roberts. President Trump visits Ireland to meet with officials and attend the Irish Open at his golf course, but touches a nerve when he comments on one topic. Fox's Alex Hogan.
4: The president wading into one of Ireland's most politically sensitive questions, telling the press he would love to see Irish reunification.
3: The president talked about many other issues, including the war with Iran, saying that he believes it will end after the midterm elections.
5: They're trying to hold out as long as they can to complicate the election.
3: Saudi Arabia shuts down a crucial oil export pipeline after a series of attacks the kingdom says came from Iraq. And the CEO of Anthropic calls for slower AI development after a former employee raised worldwide alarm saying AI could kill all of humanity by the end of the decade. 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
7: From the Mid-State Media Weather Center, here is your forecast for Mansfield. This afternoon, showers and thunderstorms, high near 79. Tonight, a chance for showers and thunderstorms, then patchy fog, low around 65. Sunday, areas of fog, then a chance for showers and thunderstorms, high near 83. Sunday night, a chance for showers and thunderstorms, then partly cloudy, low around 54. Monday, sunny, high near 72. Monday night, partly cloudy, low around 52.

0: Mix 106.1, it's Van Halen, When It's Love. I'm Mr. Ed. Just sitting in here playing some tunes for you on a Saturday. Don't forget, Sunday. Tomorrow evening, 7 o'clock, my good buddy Tommy Barnes, of course, in here doing rock local first, thanks to Metronome Music. And it's always a good show, great local artists on here. And again, speaking of local artists, I want to thank the ones that showed up for our Bark Doll benefit on Wednesday. Weather was kind of iffy, but it ended up being okay. But what a great show, and we raised money so a kid can learn to play music at the Richland Academy. And that's kind of a neat thing. 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And it's pretty cool, actually. I think it's great. And all these musicians come out. We do it every second Wednesday in September. So, good time. Paula Abdul's coming up, Opposite Attract. 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
5: 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Tomorrow is expected to rise to 7.9. By Monday, pollen levels move into the medium category with a reading of 6.3. 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

0: X106.1 at Soundgarden and Black Hole Sun. I'm Mr. Ed, playing some songs for you. Hey, you know what? If you are a fan of high school sports, well, we've got that for you. 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And it's really kind of a neat thing. 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Like in my case, Shelby. I would click on the Shelby one. And you can see local sports. So check it out, mfdlive.com. They had a lot of football games on the other night, which would have been last night now I think about it. But yeah, what a great chance for you if you're at home or you can't get to the game or whatever. You can watch your team. And I think that's pretty cool. Got Scandal with Patti Smyth. Goodbye to you. Coming up next on Mix 106.1.
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5: From the Mid-State Media Weather Center, here is your forecast for Mansfield. This afternoon, showers and thunderstorms, high near 79. Tonight, a chance for showers and thunderstorms, then patchy fog, low around 65. Sunday, areas of fog, then a chance for showers and thunderstorms, high near 83. Sunday night, a chance for showers and thunderstorms, then partly cloudy, low around 54. Monday, sunny, high near 72. Monday night, partly cloudy, low around 52.
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0: Mix 106.1, that's Hall & Oates and Private Eyes. I'm Mr. Ed in here. You know, it was fun. The other day, I was out to lunch with Tommy and Shelley. We were over to Vol, and our friends Gail and Mary were there. And, of course, they used to do a lot with Rockin' Ribs. And it was kind of fun to just reminisce about some of the old bands and different people that were there and some of the neat people that you got to meet. One of the guys coming up was for Mary, she thought it was like really cool to meet this guy. And Gail also. And talking about Lou Graham of Foreigner. He was a great show out at Rockin' Ribs. Unfortunately, that night I couldn't be there. I think I had something going on. But we're going to play some Lou Graham with Foreigner. Going to do Double Vision. That's coming your way next on Mix 106.1.
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3: Fox News, I'm Jane Fergus. President Trump spoke about Ireland's investments in the U.S. during his visit to Dublin today.
4: I'm pleased to say that Ireland is now the sixth largest source of foreign direct investment in the United States, with nearly $392 billion invested in 2025.
3: Trump also did not stay neutral when talking about a unified Ireland, saying it would be a, quote, great thing. Michigan Republican Senate nominee Mike Rogers and Democratic nominee Abdul El-Sayed campaigning today at the football game between the Michigan Wolverines and the Oklahoma Sooners. Sayed has a connection to the University of Michigan.
5: He is a University of Michigan alum, and he's out here today, too. Sayed has said football is full of toxic masculinity.
3: Fox's Alexis McAdams. 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
7: From the Mid-State Media Weather Center, here is your forecast for Mansfield. This afternoon, showers and thunderstorms, high near 79. Tonight, a chance for showers and thunderstorms, then patchy fog, low around 65. Sunday, areas of fog, then a chance for showers and thunderstorms, high near 83. Sunday night, a chance for showers and thunderstorms, then partly cloudy, low around 54. Monday, sunny, high near 72. Monday night, partly cloudy, low around 52.

0: Mix 106.1, that's Beat It, Michael Jackson. I'm Mr. Ed here on a Saturday afternoon. Hey, you know, later on tonight, we got the Buckeyes taking on Texas. What's your thoughts, folks? Who do you think's going to win? I'm pretty much red and gray guy myself, so hopefully they'll do just fine tonight. I guess we'll find out. Coming up, one of my favorite songs of all time. Maybe my favorite song. I always kind of call it my theme song. Joe Walsh, Life's Been Good. Because let's face it, I've been pretty lucky in life, and life's been good for me. I can say that. It's next on Mix 106.1.
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4: Here is the current pollen report for North Central Ohio. Today is in the low medium category with a reading of 2.9. Tomorrow is expected to rise to 7.9. By Monday, pollen levels move into the medium category with a reading of 6.3. 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

0: Mix 106.1, Tayo Cruz and Dynamite. I'm Mr. Ed, just playing some songs for you here on a Saturday. Hey, want to remind you a little later on tonight, Retro Mix 106 starts at 6 o'clock. And a great mix of music from 70s, 80s, and 90s, kind of party style. So if you got something going on tonight, some music in the background is what you need. We got it for you. So stick right here on Mix 106.1. I got Poison's Talk Dirty to Me next.
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3: From the Mid-State Media Weather Center, here is your forecast for Mansfield. This afternoon, showers and thunderstorms, high near 79. Tonight, a chance for showers and thunderstorms, then patchy fog, low around 65. Sunday, areas of fog, then a chance for showers and thunderstorms, high near 83. Sunday night, a chance for showers and thunderstorms, then partly cloudy, low around 54. Monday, sunny, high near 72. Monday night, partly cloudy, low around 52.
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0: Mix 106.1, Guns N' Roses and Sweet Child of Mine. I'm Mr. Ed with Pitbull. Here's Fireball.
1: Mr. Worldwide to infinity, you know the roof on fire. We gon' boogie, oogie, oogie, jiggle, wiggle, and dance like the roof on fire. We gon' drink drinks and take shots until we fall out like the roof on fire. Now, baby, get my booty naked, take off all your clothes and light the roof on fire. Tell him, baby, baby, baby, baby, baby, baby, baby, baby, baby, baby, I'm on fire. I tell her, baby, baby, baby, baby, baby, baby, baby, baby, baby, I'm a fireball.

0: 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I'm Mr. Ed here, just playing some songs for you on a Saturday. 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
1: Fox News, I'm Carmen Roberts. A new battlefield is forming in the Middle East between the Iranian-backed Houthis and Saudi Arabia. As President Trump visits Ireland, in Dublin, he praised growing cooperation between the U.S. and Ireland as trade, not war, takes center stage.
2: Our relationship with you is fantastic, actually, fantastic. And despite what you did to us on trade, you know what I'm talking about.
1: And he was talking about...
2: You took all of our medical companies. We got to get a couple of them back. You people did very well. You fleeced us, but that's okay.
1: However, the president said Iran was probably responsible for an aerial attack on Saudi Arabia that shut down a key oil pipeline. And Mississippi police arrest a man in the death of a black woman found hanging from a tree last month. 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
4: From the Mid-State Media Weather Center, here is your forecast for Mansfield. This evening, showers and thunderstorms, high near 79. Tonight, a chance for showers and thunderstorms, then patchy fog. Low around 65. Sunday, areas of fog. Then a chance for showers and thunderstorms, high near 83. Sunday night, a chance for showers and thunderstorms, then partly cloudy. Low around 54. Monday, sunny, high near 72. Monday night, partly cloudy, low around 52.

0: X106.1, that's the Eagles and Heartache Tonight. Ah, yes, the Long Run album. I remember that as a kid. It was weird because they put out a live album after that, and then that was the end of the Eagles for a long time until like the 90s. And as an Eagles fan back in those days, I thought, man, that was kind of depressing in a sense. But they got back together and did some more stuff, and now they still go out and tour a little bit. I got Queen and David Bowie coming up next on Mix 106.1.
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is the current pollen report for North Central Ohio. Today is in the low medium category with a reading of 2.9. Tomorrow is expected to rise to 7.9. By Monday, pollen levels move into the medium category with a reading of 6.3. The top pollen sources are ragweed, nettle, and cheno pods. 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

Whether you're just waking up in the morning wanting some great music along with news, weather, and information, or keeping some great background music on during the workday, driving home from work, or easing into the night, we're the station that's always here for you.

0: Mix 106.1, that is crazy. Mr. Ed, that's Gnarls Barkley. Hey, it's about it for me today. I'm going to be back tomorrow at noon. And before I go, I've got for you Sammy Hagar's I Can't Drive 55. I can't even imagine being on the interstate now and trying to drive 55. But that's the way it was back in those days on your major highways. 55. You know, you got to do like 75 to 80. Just keep up with traffic nowadays. Anyway, I'm out of here. Retro Mix 106 is next. Stay right here on Mix 106.1. Folks, enjoy the rest of your evening.
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2: weather. From the Mid-State Media Weather Center, here is your forecast for Mansfield. This evening, showers and thunderstorms, high near 79. Tonight, a chance for showers and thunderstorms, then patchy fog. Low around 65. Sunday, areas of fog. Then a chance for showers and thunderstorms, high near 83. Sunday night, a chance for showers and thunderstorms, then partly cloudy. Low around 54. Monday, sunny, high near 72. Monday night, partly cloudy. Low around 52.
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I Feel Love. That's Donna Summer on Retro Mix. And that song was originally half of the speed of what you just heard, but there was a production error in the studio that accidentally added a delay at the same tempo as the beat, which gave it that doubled up high tempo sound. It wound up going up to the top 10 in 1977 and becoming a big disco hit for Donna. All right, Pat Benatar now.

Beat It. That's Michael Jackson on Retro Mix. Of course, Eddie Van Halen on the guitar solo there that really showcased Michael as just an all-around rock star. Eddie giving him that rock credibility. In fact, you know what? We should play some Van Halen coming up in a few minutes. In the meantime, we're in the mix. Huey Lewis in the news. The heart of rock and roll. You got it on Retro Mix.

Warning, Retro Mix may cause severe cases of nostalgia, uncontrollable toe tapping, and the irresistible urge to call your old high school crush. Retro Mix is not responsible for any life-changing decisions made while under the influence of music. You've been warned. Now back

0: Here we go.
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2: 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Let's hear it. Back to
3: Retromix. Well, this is off the album The Raw and the Cooked, which was a smash hit album, but for some reason, the Fine Young Cannibals never recorded another one. It's a good thing on Retromix.

The boys of summer, Don Henley, in the mix on Retro Mix, celebrating the last vestiges of summer. It is Labor Day weekend, which is traditionally the quote-unquote end of summer. It's also the number two holiday for beer sales. 4th of July is number one, in case you were wondering, followed by Memorial Day, Father's Day, and surprisingly Christmas. Although, I guess, you know, you have to hang out with your family, that kind of tracks. Anything we can do for you, it's 855-40-RETRO, DJ Joe Vinyl on the turntables, Toto.

Go Crazy, that's Prince on Retro Mix, and we actually got a new Prince album just last week. It's called Timeless, released by his estate, featuring 10 previously unheard tracks from his vault. They span nearly his entire career, from 1977 through 2016. It is really meant to show just how wide-ranging his creativity was, and it actually ends with a live performance from his final tour, recorded just a few weeks before he passed away. All right, Katrina and the Waves now.

0: I Want You to Want Me, Cheap Trick there on Retro Mix. And these days, Cheap Trick does big headlining tours, and they also work with other artists on tour from time to time. But some of the bands that they open for include The Kinks, Kiss, Boston, and Santana. Amazing musical pedigree there with Cheap Trick. Here's our number if we can do anything for you. 855-40-RETRO. That's good for requests, shout-outs, dedications, or anything else you need. Coming back with music from Bananarama, also the Pet Shop Boys, Madonna, and more all on the way.
1: 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We'll be right back.
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9: Well, Queen shared that Brian May is going to perform at Starmus 8, a global science and music festival this October, kind of bringing together his rock side and his sciencey side. 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Under Pressure.

Centerfold. It's Jay Giles' band in the mix on Retro Mix that went to number one in 1981, as did this next song 3 years later. In fact, it was Hall & Oates' final number one on the charts. Out of Touch is in the mix on Retro Mix.

100% pure love. It's Crystal Waters on Retro Mix. And before she blew up and got all famous, she was actually studying business and computer science at Howard University and was actually working as a computer technician with the Washington, D.C. parole board. She had a real job. Gasp! All right, Olivia Newton-John, Physical on Retro Mix.

0: Erotic City. It's Prince there on Retro Mix. And Prince had said that that song was inspired by Parliament Funkadelic, that he actually recorded the song right after he saw them perform in Los Angeles in 1983. Here's our number if we can do anything for you. 855-40-RETRO. 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

Blister in the Sun on Retro Mix. This next song was the biggest song of the year 1987, at least according to Billboard, and it was huge on MTV, which kind of rubbed Debbie Peterson the wrong way. She said that when you listen to a record, you can imagine what they look like, but when you see the video, it ruins it for you. The Bangles, Walk Like an Egyptian.

0: Let's Dance. It's David Bowie on Retro Mix, and there is a new, what they're calling, immersive documentary about David Bowie being shown at the Venice Film Festival. It uses nearly 800 previously unseen photographs, and they say it surrounds audiences with his music, images, and story, all put together by his former official photographer, Dennis O'Regan. Now, they put it together at the Venice Film Festival, and it plays across 8 screens with 84 hidden speakers, so it's less like watching a movie and more like stepping into his world. You can see that if you happen to be headed to Venice, Italy. It's through the end of this weekend. 855-40-RETRO is our number if we can do anything for you.
1: 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We'll be right back.
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